that how you say, Laurie? Living on the run, burning in the sun, what heaven on? Is that how you see her? Drifting around the town

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Try to forget. 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

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Your bairns shall then each other wed, and worship God in good degree. All beasts and fowls shall forth be bred, and so a world begins to be.

0: No, over there. Be quick, take care.
1: Don't be sleeping. 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

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Who hears me knows me, a man with value. Look at this.

0: What is it? Do you know this lady? Baba the Turk. I have not visited St. Giles Fair as yet. They say that brave warriors who never flinched at the sound of musketry have swooned after a mere glimpse of her. Is such a thing possible in nature?
1: Two noted physicians have sworn that she is no impostor. Would you go see her?
0: Nick, I know that manner of yours. You have some scheme, but come, sir, out with it.
1: Consider her picture.
0: Would you see me turn to stone?
1: Do you desire?
0: Like the gout or the falling sickness.
1: Are you obliged to her?
0: Heaven forbid!
1: Then marry her.
0: Have you taken leave of your senses?
1: I was never saner. Come, master, observe the host of mankind. How are they? Wretched! Why

would you be happy then? Learn to act freely. Would you act freely? Then learn to ignore those twin tyrants of appetite and conscience.

Where is my Venus? Why have you stolen her while I slept? Madman, where have you?